0: es In Excess, en vivo por Digital FM.
1: Thank you. Thank you very much. Yeah. There's a song of Excess called By My Side. 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
0: 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This is what I call a fucking rave, or what? You alright out there?
1: Yeah, yeah, yeah.
0: Because we like to play a. It's a song from the 60s in Australia, by a band called The Loved Ones, called The Loved One.
1: Yeah.

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We'll give up freedom day and night. 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
1: What? 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It's a song about

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Hey! 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Is it hello, England? Looks like England's out there, fucking hell. Let's go.

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You know what? What? You know what? With all these people here, we just gotta get you singing tonight. Don't you think? I mean, shit. I don't wanna miss this opportunity to see how well you all sing together. Would you like that?

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Excuse me. I've been a pirate.

0: 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Let's make a bet. 'Cause I better have you naked by the end of the day.
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1: 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Solo lo mejor.